0: The University of Queensland will include independent land-based observation from the Noosa headland to also record whale behaviour in the area. SeaWorld Foundation Head of Marine Sciences, Wayne Phillips, says he hopes the research will contribute to developing future solutions that reduce the impacts of human activities on marine life. Peter Jones, Air News.
1: To sport now, the Penrith Panthers have moved into the preliminary finals for a seventh consecutive year, defeating the Roosters 19-12 at CommBank Stadium. Nathan Cleary broke a second-half deadlock with a field goal before Brian To'o scored a runaway try to wrap things up. Fullback Dylan Edwards says they'll enjoy the week off before getting stuck into the Warriors or the Knights.
2: Prelims are prelims, it's not the grand final, is it? So we don't want to be stuck at a prelim, we want to push and go all the way, and whoever we're facing, we'll get ready.
1: And the NRLW's regular season has wrapped up. The Broncos finished third after defeating the Warriors 52-18, and the Titans second after beating the Knights 32-20. This is Air News Queensland.
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4: The weather forecast for today for the Central Coast with Sundays and Mackay for Monday the 14th of September is short and succinct. It's mostly sunny, with the winds east-southeast 20 to 30 kilometres. Our maximum today is 25 and we're currently sitting on 23.6, and the humidity's dropped down to 69%. And looking out the window, it looks like a beautiful, beautiful day, and the breeze just keeps things cool. Good morning and welcome. 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This is my second hour, and I'll be with you until 12 o'clock. As always, at this time of the day, I play something from South Africa, and I'm going to play They Don't Know What We Know, because the Springboks have done very well. So South Africans, enjoy this one.

That was "My Life Would Suck Without You" by Kelly Clarkson. And before that we had "Your Love" by Outfields. And coming up is "Denise" by Blondie.

G'day, it's Brent. Join me for Brent's Got the Blues each and every Wednesday evening at 8 right here on 4CRM. You'll hear great blues music from Australian and overseas artists, news about new albums, festivals and gigs. So why don't you join me Wednesday evening at 8, Brent's Got the Blues, on the station with something for everyone, 4CRM.

that was 20 Good Reasons by Thirsty Merc, and that was from 2007. Before that, we had Naturally by Alison Gross, released in 1970. And coming up is More Than a Feeling by Boston.

That was Eleanor Rigby by Zoot from 1970. And before that, we had Kiri by Mr. And coming up is The Pretenders with I'll Stand By You.

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I think every housewife, mother, wife, whoever can really relate to that story. 25 hours in a day, and you can in 12 hours you could achieve so much. And some, and they do, you know, mothers really do get that. So that was 25 Hours by Melinda Schneider, and that was released this year, 2026. And before that, we had Another Rainy Day in New York City by Chicago. And the time is now 11 minutes to 11. So to take us up to the news is Farewell is a Lonely Sound by Jimmy Ruffin, followed by You Know I'm No Good by Amy Winehouse, the late Amy Winehouse. And then the last song for the hour is The Lines You Were Mend by Sloan. And I'll be back with you again after the news.

Well, there's morning melodies, there's the lunchtime tunes, afternoon delights, evening specialty shows. There really is something for everyone at 4CRM.

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1: I'm Ron Wilson. Australia is on track for its worst ever decade of productivity growth, with Business Council data showing annual decline since 2020. Business Council Chief Executive Bran Black is pushing for lower taxes, less red tape and streamlined workplace laws, arguing that boosting productivity is vital for securing higher living standards.
2: The types of changes that have been made in recent times actively take productivity enhancement off the table. And what that means is that we can end up in a situation where we see wage increases, but they're not real wage increases that mean that workers at the end of the day feel like they're actively going backwards.
1: Deputy Prime Minister Richard Marles has hinted that the federal government would consider reintroducing a cut in the fuel excise if prices at the bowser continue to increase because of the escalating Middle East conflict. The NRMA's Peter Khoury says further government support would be welcome.
3: The prices have gone up. The national average for regular unleaded was at one point at $1.55 in July. It's now up to $2.13.
1: One Nation is proposing a massive cut to Australia's migration rate as voters lose faith in Labor's economic management. Federal politics editor Michael Packey.
4: One Nation is calling for a hard immigration reset, releasing a plan to slash 750,000 student, skilled and family visas. After 3 years, net migration would be capped at 130,000 people per year. Taking to social media, One Nation leader Pauline Hanson says the country needs a tough approach.
5: We will take back control of who comes here and how many we accept.
4: The plan has been criticised by both the government and coalition. The opposition's Zoe McKenzie says taking a sledgehammer to migration would destroy the economy.
6: This will cause a recession.
4: One Nation is again driving the political narrative, as a new opinion poll shows voter trust in Prime Minister Anthony Albanese has evaporated over a series of broken election promises. Michael Packey, Canberra.
1: Calls are growing louder to increase financial support for recovering cancer patients. Nearly two-thirds of patients receive no government assistance while living with the disease. The Cancer Council's David Martin says the costs don't simply end because a patient is in remission.
7: What we have is people with lived experience often finding that, you know, very quickly those costs grow over time and it can be quite significant and impactful on their lives.
1: US President Donald Trump has stirred more controversy during his visit to Ireland, again voicing his support for Irish unification. His comments come as the leaders of Scotland, Northern Ireland and Wales prepare to sign an agreement aimed at dissolving the United Kingdom. Belfast political reporter James McCarthy says the impact of the new agreement aimed at breaking up the United Kingdom is still up for debate.
8: This is something that is an unknown. We obviously had the Scottish independence referendum just over a decade ago, and now that was lost narrowly. And ultimately, people are asking, well, what would we be voting for? And I think this really puts the ball into the British government's court.
1: This is Air National News. Alexander Zverev has won his first US Open singles crown, beating American Ben Shelton in four sets.
9: Game, set, match.
10: Alexander Zverev is the US Open champion. 6-3, 7-6.
11: I don't think he realises.
10: He didn't know. My goodness. That is incredible. That shows you how in the zone Zverev has been.
1: Irishman Shane Lowry has wowed his home fans, streaking to a stunning 11-shot victory to win the Irish Open for the second time in his career. The 39-year-old with a 30-foot putt for birdie on the last to underline the result. Lowry's last victory came back in 2009 as an amateur. And the AFL semi-finals games wrapped up over the weekend, with the Fremantle Dockers defeating the Geelong Cats and the Adelaide Crows going down to the Brisbane Lions. The winners now move on to face the rested qualifying final victors this weekend in elimination bouts to decide who gets to play in the grand final. Australian Independent Radio News.
12: 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Eligibility is around older homes and lower income households.
13: The weather for the Central Coast, with Sundays and Mackay for Monday the 14th of September, is just mostly sunny, with winds east-southeast 20 to 30 kilometres an hour. And looking out the window, definitely blue skies, few little fluffy clouds, but it's a beautiful, beautiful day. Our maximum today is 25 degrees and we're currently sitting on 23.6 and the humidity is 69%. So all in all, a beautiful day. Good morning and welcome. You are listening to Wendy on 4CRM 107.5 in Mackay with Banishing the Monday Blues. This is my last hour and I hope I've banished the Monday Blues for you so far and that you'll continue to listen. My first song is called Cotton Eye Joe by Rednecks. Now listen to the words, because I swore this song was called Kathmandu when you listen to the chorus. And you've got to listen really carefully and then you can get the Cotton Eye Joe. But I hunted for it for ages thinking it was Kathmandu. But anyway, Cotton Eye Joe by Rednecks.
14: If it hadn't been for Cotton Eye Joe, I'd been married

That was Touch Me by Samantha Fox. And before that, we had Blow by Ed Sheeran with Chris Stapleton and Bruno Mars. And coming up is an oldie, but a goodie again, Piano Man by Billy Joel.

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that was Sarah by Eskimo Joe, and that was released in 2006 and only peaked at number 12 on the Australian charts. And before that, we had You Shook Me All Night Long by none other than AC/DC. They've got quite a distinctive sound, haven't they? Coming up is Secondhand News by Fleetwood Mac.

That was Cradle of Love by Billy Idol. And before that, we were listening to Fooled Around and Fell in Love by Elvin Bishop. Coming up is Gonna Get Along Without You Now by Viola Willis.

0: They say laughter is the best medicine. Not if you're one of the 5 million Aussies who leak when they laugh. The good news is most bowel and bladder issues can be helped or even cured. 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
1: Another community service announcement brought to you by 4CRM.

That wasn't another abrupt ending. There was Love and Other Bruises by Air Supply. And that was released in 1977. And before that, we had Travelling Light by none other than Cliff Richard. And alas and alack and woe is me, we've come to the end of my show. I hope you've enjoyed it. I've tried to play something from every decade. And please stay tuned because Bill is on next and he'll take you through until 2 o'clock. But I'll be back again next Monday from 9 o'clock again, from 9 till 12, and I hope you'll keep me company. So to take us to the news is I'll Be Your Shelter by Taylor Dane, followed by Everlasting Love by Doug Parkinson. And then I thought this one was quite appropriate for the last song. It's the Beatles with The End. And I hope you have a wonderful afternoon. Enjoy this gorgeous weather that we're having, and I'll be with you again next Monday. Bye.

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1: I'm Ron Wilson. Indonesian police are investigating the deaths of three Australians in Bali. It's reported a Perth father and his two children were found dead inside their Kuta bungalow yesterday morning. Police say it appears to be a murder-suicide. The Department of Foreign Affairs has confirmed they are providing assistance to the family. Private health insurers are throwing their support behind a federal government push to curb the rising cost of medical specialist appointments. The commitment from Health Minister Mark Butler comes after new data revealed Australians paid over five times the benchmark fee for specialist visits on more than a million occasions last year. Dr. Rachel David from Private Healthcare Australia says urgent action is needed to reverse the growing trend.
2: We believe that it's time for some more scrutiny to be put on this and some strategies to be to actually give people some relief from what can be prohibitive costs.
1: Key business groups are warning that federal tax policies, industrial relations laws and excessive red tape are strangling the nation's economy. Fresh data from the Business Council of Australia indicates the country is heading towards its worst decade for productivity on record. Opposition leader Angus Taylor is calling on the Albanese government to take the warning seriously.
3: Productivity has been in free fall in this country. We haven't had it. And the reality of that is that we see that prices are going up faster than incomes. Well, we need an Australia that gets back to incomes going up faster than prices.
1: One Nation has proposed a major crackdown to lower Australia's migration numbers, targeting a 750,000 reduction in student, skilled and family visas over 3 years. The plan would also ban entry for individuals from 26 countries subject to do not travel advisories. Pauline Hanson actively promoting the policy across social media.
4: Tinkering around the edges will not fix the damage. For a period of 3 years, we will deliver net negative migration by drastically cutting the number of temporary visa holders. We will take back control of who comes here and how many we accept.
1: The Red Cross is urging Australians to start preparing now for summer. Forecasters warn a developing El Niño is likely to bring hotter and drier conditions over the next few months. Brad Watson from the Red Cross says people need to be ready to respond to natural disasters.
5: We encourage them to get in the know about some of the risks in their area, where they can get trusted information, get connected, know who their emergency contacts are and safe meeting places for them.
1: And with global oil prices sharply increasing in recent days due to an escalation of the Middle East conflict, the Deputy Prime Minister has left the door open for a return of fuel excise cuts. This is Air National News. In sport, Dane Rampey will captain Sydney for the remainder of the Swans season. Callum Mills is out for the rest of 2026 after suffering an ACL injury. The Panthers are sweating on the match review committee's charge sheet with fears Nathan Cleary could be ruled out of a preliminary final. Cleary was sin-binned during their 19-12 win over the Roosters at CommBank Stadium for dangerous contact. Coach Ivan Cleary says they did well to keep the Roosters at bay while their star number 7 was off the field.
6: Just sort of managed their way through that period. Then it was just a dogfight. Yeah, pretty much for the rest of the second half, like a real semi-final.
1: Alexander Zverev has captured his second Grand Slam title of the year, winning the US Open. The German beating American Ben Shelton in 4 sets. And Irishman Shane Lowry has won his home golf event, the Irish Open, by a staggering 11 shots. US President Donald Trump was watching on at his family-owned course in County Clare. 39-year-old Lowry finished at 23 under, while Patrick Reed and Joachim Niemann were next best in a tie at 12 under. Australian Independent Radio News.
7: 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Eligibility is around older homes and lower income households.
8: G'day, I'm Colin with the 4CRM weather on this marvellous Monday afternoon, the 14th of September. An afternoon which should be mostly sunny after our morning showers. Southeasterly winds at 20 to 30 kilometres per hour and a maximum temperature of 25 today. We're looking at a sunny day and maximum of 27 for Tuesday after an overnight minimum of just 13 tonight.

Taylor Dane with Tell It To My Heart. Try it, it's listening. And before Taylor Dane and her ticker, Archie Bell and the Drells with Soul City Walk. You're tuned to the Monday Lunchtime Show here on Community Radio Mackay, 4CRM. My name is Bill. 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

One of my all-time favourite bands, the Mamas and the Papas, with I Saw Her Again. And before the perspicacious parents, the Glitter Band. Didn't Gary Glitter's career fall in a big heap? But let's not go there. The song itself was good, The Tears I Cried. You're listening to the Monday Lunchtime Show here on Community Radio Mackay 4CRM. My name is Bill. Now, Johnny Winter ain't nothing to me. Shocking English, but a good song.

One of the pillars of the music industry, of course, John Lennon with Whatever Gets You Through the Night. And before John, Ronan Keating with Blown Away, which is exactly what happened to John Lennon. Chris Rea now with Fool If You Think It's Over. Well, it was for John.

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Why not kickstart your weekend with Parkrun every Saturday morning at the Mackay Botanical Gardens or the Esplanade Pacasia. 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

No doubt, with their little song called Just a Girl. I've got a bit more sense than ever to use that phrase. And Tom Robinson with 2468 Motorway. And you can just imagine being on the motorbike, the big bike, roaring down the motorway as these guys were singing about. You're listening to the Monday Lunchtime Show here on Community Radio Mackay 4CRM, and we're working our way up towards the 1 o'clock news. To help take us there, John Denver with Seasons of the Heart. Take it away, John.

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1: Hello there, this is Michael Lynch. New analysis shows that Australia is on track for its worst decade of productivity growth in 60 years. The Business Council says productivity has been declining each year since 2020, with its chief executive, Bran Black, arguing that high productivity is the key to better living standards.
2: The types of changes that have been made in recent times actively take productivity enhancement off the table. And what that means is that we can end up in a situation where we see wage increases, but they're not real wage increases that mean that workers at the end of the day feel like they're actively going backwards.
1: More than 230 Darwin residents, including young children, are facing imminent eviction from the city's largest homeless shelter. This crisis has arisen because of a funding standoff between the federal and Northern Territory governments. In what will be the first attempt to grow the species in Commonwealth waters, about 15,000 yellowtail kingfish have arrived in Tasmania to be raised for an offshore farming trial in Bass Strait. The fish weigh about 1 gram each and travel by plane and truck from a Western Australian government marine hatchery to the Institute for Marine and Antarctic Studies in Hobart. Western Australians have woken up to news today that there's more than $8 trillion worth of minerals and metals in their state's soil. That's the finding of a Chamber of Minerals and Energy Commission study, which analysed 27 commodities, including iron ore and lithium. CEO Aaron Morey says public debates about mining's disruption to the environment are extremely important.
3: We are working with the federal government on their new Environmental Protection Act. We also work with the state government, and it is in the interests of all stakeholders, including mining companies, to ensure that environmental oversight is robust and strong.
1: In federal politics, One Nation is standing by its assertion that the Prime Minister has repeatedly used his public housing background to win empathy from voters. Pauline Hanson used a podcast to suggest it was not on for Anthony Albanese's mother to live in housing accommodation all her life. Mr Albanese has accused Hanson of a scurrilous attack on his mother, and a number of opposition MPs believe the One Nation leader should apologise to the Prime Minister. But the minor party's Barnaby Joyce has told Seven he has no problem with Senator Hanson's comment.
4: The whole, you know, log cabin story of living in a housing commission home that the Prime Minister rolls out over and over again for a person who owns multiple houses, it just doesn't wash. It was interesting the first time, interesting the second time.
1: Meanwhile, Victoria's only One Nation MP, Ricky Lee Tyrrell, has suggested the state should consider reinstating the death penalty for serious offenders. But her detractors say the chance of that ever happening are Buckley's and none. Capital punishment in Victoria was abolished by the Hamer Liberal government in 1975, and a year later it had been removed from the statute books of all jurisdictions in Australia. And in other news, psychologists have applauded a New South Wales government plan to limit screen time in schools to 15 minutes a day. Now finally checking the Aussie share market, where one Australian dollar is currently buying 71.45 US cents. This is AIR National News. Dates and times for week two of the NRL finals have been locked and loaded, as Sarah Patterson reports.
5: With week one of the qualifying finals now done and dusted, the Roosters will face Cronulla at Sydney Football Stadium in the semis this Saturday night. The winner of that match will take on the Dolphins in a prelim final the following week. The other semi-final between the New Zealand Warriors and Newcastle Knights will be played on the Sunday, with the winner to meet Penrith in the prelims. The game to be moved to Eden Park in Auckland, away from the Warriors' usual home ground at Mount Smart Stadium. Sarah Patterson, S Sport.
1: The AFL semi-finals games wrapped up over the weekend, with the Fremantle Dockers defeating the Geelong Cats 18-12-120 to 16-10-106, and the Adelaide Crows going down to the Brisbane Lions 21-18-144 to 13-13-91. The winners now move on to face the rested qualifying final victors this weekend in elimination bouts to decide who gets to play in the grand final. Mercedes driver Kimi Antonelli has done it again. The 20-year-old Italian posted his 8th win of the Formula One season with victory in the Spanish Grand Prix. The victory moves Antonelli another step closer to becoming Formula One's youngest ever world champion. Aussie Oscar Piastri was placed 8th in the race. Australian Independent Radio News.
6: 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Call us on 0412 112 812 regarding the subsidised Queensland Government Housing Resilience Program funding for cyclone roller shutters. Eligibility is around older homes and lower income households.
7: G'day, I'm Colin with the 4CR and weather on this marvellous Monday afternoon, the 14th of September. An afternoon which should be mostly sunny after our morning showers. Southeasterly winds at 20 to 30 kilometres per hour and a maximum temperature of 25 today. We're looking at a sunny day and maximum of 27 for Tuesday after an overnight minimum of just 13 tonight.

Freda Payne with a big hit for her, Band of Gold. And before Freda, Madonna with La Isla Bonita. You're listening to the Monday Lunchtime Show here on Community Radio Mackay 4CRM. My name is Bill. Now, the cockroaches and some kind of girl. I wonder if she likes creepy crawlies.

0: lost in love.
1: The Waifs with Sun, Dirt, Water. What fun. Nice bit of bass in that song. And Berlin, Take My Breath Away, a huge hit for them. You're listening to the Monday Lunchtime Show here on Community Radio Mackay 4CRM. My name is Bill. Now the sports, hopefully good ones, are going to sing all about living, working and playing. It's the only way to go.

The very popular Gordon Lightfoot with Carefree Highway. But unfortunately for Gordon, it all came to the end of the road as sung by the Boyz II Men. Thanks for tuning in to the Monday Lunchtime Show here on Community Radio Mackay 4CRM. Men at Work are going to be singing all about Who Can It Be Now? Well, my name is Bill.

The Flowers with We Can Get Together. Oh, you can. Every time I'm behind a microphone, you can tune into 4CRM. And as Taxi Ride says, with the modern technology, everywhere you go. Look at the time. Gotta go. Mitchell's coming in after me. Jim Croce's going to sing all about Time in a Bottle. Wouldn't that be handy? Carole King and Badfinger will take us up to the 2 o'clock news. I'll talk to you with Scotch on the Rocks Thursday night and back Monday lunchtime next week. Thanks for listening.

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1: Hello there, this is Michael Lynch. Well, firstly to federal politics, and if the latest polls are to be believed, voters are losing faith in Labor's ability to manage the economy as business groups urge the government to slash red tape. Federal politics editor Michael Packey reports.
2: The latest Resolve political monitor shows people are worried about Labor's economic management and have marked the Prime Minister down sharply over a series of broken election promises. Senior Labor MP Tanya Plibersek claims the government is working through a challenging global environment.
3: We're the party making hard decisions to get the economy back on track.
2: But a key business group argues the nation is poised to deliver its worst decade of productivity on record. Bran Black from the Business Council believes current tax policy, industrial relation laws and red tape is hampering economic progress.
4: We need to do a better job of tackling those hard-to-reach reforms.
2: The Resolve poll has found core support for Labor is steady at 28%, with One Nation on 27%, the Coalition improving to 24%.
1: Indonesian police are investigating the deaths of three Australians in Bali. It's reported a Perth father and his two children were found dead inside their Kuta bungalow yesterday morning. Police are still investigating the cause of the deaths, but say it appears to be a murder-suicide. The federal government warns that One Nation's immigration policy would smash key industries and businesses. The Minor Party has pledged to cut 750,000 student, skilled and family visas. Business groups, the university sector and farmers warn the policy would hurt economic growth. Senior Labor MP Patrick Gorman claims the idea is no more than a thought bubble.
5: After 30 years of promising this migration policy, Senator Hanson and her Conservative colleagues would have a very carefully costed, very carefully modelled policy. But what's becoming increasingly clear, this policy is terrible and it will result in business closures.
1: Canberra is not ruling out supporting calls for a slowdown in the pace of AI development. The head of artificial intelligence firm Anthropic, Dario Omodi, has urged major tech companies to decelerate the pace of advanced model rollouts. Omodi is warning that unconstrained competition could lead to new AI systems, eliminating the need for human oversight. Federal Communications Minister Annika Wells has told the ABC that her job is to keep Australians safe from emerging technologies.
6: Well, ultimately, these are questions for these billionaires who control the world's richest companies. Our role as lawmakers is to control how they conduct themselves on our shores.
1: To our world news now, and recently elected UK Prime Minister Andy Burnham has won many hearts across Britain after completing the Great North Run in Newcastle yesterday while raising money for a homeless charity. Wearing the number 10 on his bib, Mr. Burnham joined over 63,000 runners on the 13-mile half marathon route. Burnham's run was to help raise money for Changing Lives, a charity which provides emergency housing for those in need and also works to tackle the root causes of homelessness. This is AIR National News. The 2026 NRL Finals Series has burst into life with Week 1, seeing the Penrith Panthers and the Dolphins battling their way into Week 3 preliminary finals. Saturday, we'll see the Sydney Roosters take on the Cronulla Sharks, and on Sunday, the New Zealand Warriors, defeated by the Dolphins last Saturday, will be up against the Newcastle Knights at Eden Park in Auckland. The Sydney Swans are preparing to host the AFL's minor premiers in Friday night's preliminary final at the SCG. They'll take on the Fremantle Dockers for a place in the grand final. AFL great Jimmy Bartel has told Nine it's going to be an intriguing matchup.
7: Sydney's got the week break. Yeah, they're still a very talented side. We know why so many players are out of that side. But Sydney are going to be tough to beat at the SCG. But I feel like Freo, maybe with the pressure off, could play a lot better.
1: Alexander Zverev has won his first US Open singles crown, beating American Ben Shelton in four sets, 6-3, 7-6, 5-7, 6-2.
8: Alexander Zverev is the US Open champion.
9: I don't think he realises
8: He didn't know. My goodness. That is incredible. That shows you how in the zone Zverev has been.
1: In the English Premier League, City has defeated United 1-0 in the Manchester derby at Old Trafford. Australian Independent Radio News.
9: 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Eligibility is around older homes and lower income households.
10: Good afternoon, you have Mitchell for the next 2 hours. Let's have a look at the weather and then we'll jump right into the music. Sunny afternoon, 80% chance of no rain. Expected to get down to 16 degrees tonight, and right now we've got some Travis, but right now, that's what friends are for. Why do you on 4CRM?

That was Travis with Why Does It Rain On Me. Next up, we've got some Eric Clapton, who, by the way, is celebrating a number one in the US on this day back in the year 1974 with the song I Shot the Sheriff. And also on this day, who was born on this day, was Amy Winehouse. She was born in the year 1983. She had a number of, a yacht of hits, won 5 Grammys, died to alcohol poisoning on the 21st of July 2011. And we've got an Amy Winehouse song, and it's all right here on 4CRM.

0: Hi, this is Diesel for RAD, recording artists, actors and athletes against drink driving. On stage, I love pushing the limits. Off stage, it's a different story. Get behind the wheel of a car after you've been drinking, even if you're a little bit over, and you're in real danger of causing a crash and possibly killing someone. That someone could be your best mate. Next time you plan to have a few drinks at a gig, plan for a designated driver who won't drink. You'll make the road safer for everyone.
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it's Maxie Gray here. Join me on a Wednesday morning from 9 till 12 for Maxie in the Morning. Great songs, great music. Be there or be square.

That's it for my show for this hour at the premiere. I've got some human nature, but what now? Billy Joel, Just the Way You Are, Warrior on 4CRM. See you after some new sport and weather.

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1: Good afternoon, this is Michael Lynch. Business groups across Australia have slammed One Nation's immigration policy, which would see 750,000 people prevented from entering the country. The minor party believes the hard reset over 3 years would ease pressure on infrastructure. But Chamber of Commerce and Industry Chief Executive Andrew McKellar says such an approach would harm the economy.
2: If you are basing the outcome on a set of arbitrary numbers and an arbitrary target, which is not achievable without across-the-board cuts in a whole range of categories, then you are going to do long-term damage to the Australian economy. The risk is that we end up with a deep recession.
1: Workers at the Whyalla Steelworks have been informed that 500 jobs will go as a result of the decision to permanently shut down the blast furnace in the South Australian town. The facility has been offline since April, with more than 100 contractors also expected to be out of work. The South Australian Premier, Peter Malinauskas, is expected to say more about the decision later today. Australia's Productivity Commission is holding public hearings to examine whether the current distribution of the GST funds is effective. An interim report found the 2018-era deal is broken and should be reformed. New South Wales leaders are arguing for a greater share of the tax, while Western Australia is trying to hold on to its 113% take. WA Premier Roger Cook says he'll keep fighting for the state share.
3: The whole situation, quite frankly, is rigged against WA, and that's why you've got the current arrangements, which ensures that Western Australia can develop its economy and that the whole nation benefits from that.
1: A Perth father and his two children have been found dead in Bali. This report from Chelsea Bowden.
4: A 56-year-old man and two children aged 4 and 6 were found dead in a Kuta home on Sunday morning. It's understood the man's wife, who was away at the time, had called for a welfare check before the bodies were found. Officers are investigating the cause of the deaths, with autopsies now underway. Authorities suspect it was a double murder-suicide. The Department of Foreign Affairs and Trade has confirmed it is providing consular assistance to the family.
1: Victoria's Premier Ben Carroll says the buck stops with him following the tragic death of a motorcyclist who hit a pothole on the state's Western Highway. Stephanie Wacklewick reports.
5: The 71-year-old rider couldn't be saved after his bike hit a pothole, losing control at Trawalla yesterday. And while the exact circumstances into the course of the accident are continuing, the Premier has told the ABC the state's roads are not in the condition they should be.
6: My thoughts are with this man, this man's family, and the buck does stop with us.
5: The tragic death comes almost a week after the Auditor General found almost half of the state's roads were in poor or very poor condition in 2024 and deteriorating at a faster rate than they were being repaired, with the government ignoring warnings to spend more money on road maintenance. The Premier has pledged more than $2 billion for the state's roads, which includes doubling the number of potholes fixed this year. Shadow Roads Minister Danny O'Brien says the situation is verging on criminal negligence.
7: Sadly, I think it actually did on the weekend, and my heart goes out to the family of the man who's been killed.
5: Stephanie Wacklewick, State Parliament, Melbourne.
1: This is AIR National News. Well, the Panthers are still awaiting the Match Review Committee's charge sheet, with fears that Nathan Cleary could be ruled out of an NRL preliminary final. Cleary was sin-binned during the Panthers' 19-12 win over the Roosters yesterday. Coach Ivan Cleary says they did well to keep the Roosters at bay while their champion number 7 was off the ground.
8: Just sort of managed their way through that period. Then it was just a dogfight. Yeah. Pretty much for the rest of the second half, like a real semi-final.
1: In the AFL, the Adelaide Crows have written an open letter to supporters following their disappointing 53-point semi-final defeat to Brisbane. Despite widespread fan outrage over the club crashing out at the semi-final stage for a second consecutive year, Chief Executive Tim Silver says coach Matthew Nicks will see out the final year of his contract. Alexander Zverev has won the US Open. This report from Craig Gabriel.
9: Alexander Zverev is just the fourth man in the Open era to win his first just in the same season. Having won the French Open in June, he's now beaten Ben Shelton to win the US Open 6-3, 7-6, 5-7, 6-2. It's pretty cool that the only two titles he's won so far this year happen to be among the four biggest in the world. It's his 26th career title. His win over Shelton maintains an unblemished record against the American. This was his sixth win from as many matches against him.
1: And that's sports on Australian Independent Radio News.
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11: There was some new sport. Now we've got the weather and then we'll jump right into the music. Sunny afternoon, 80% chance of no rain expected to get down to 16 degrees tonight. And right now we've got some Rod Stewart, some Tiffany Grace, but right now Elvis Presley, Burning Dove, right here on 4CRM.

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That was Mondo Rock with Cruel World. Next up, you have got some Simon and Garfunkel. But right now, some Neil Diamond, Cracker and Rosie. What are you on for, Sarah?

That was Paul Simons with Yuff Me Yaka Walk. Next up, we've got some Phil Collins, but right now, some Queen, Bohemian Rhapsody, Roddy on 4CRS.

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G'day there, guys. You need any fencing or rosewood supplies? Ring Derek and Rachel on 4959-5409. D&T Fencing and Rosewood Supplies. Get the job done right the first time. 4959-5409. For all your fencing and rosewood needs, ring Derek and Rachel at Baker's Creek. That's 4959-5409.

That's it for my show for this year. With a pay me out, I've got some ABBA, but right now some Rolling Stones. Satisfaction, Marty on 4CRM. See you all on Friday. Bye.

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1: Good afternoon, this is Michael Lynch. Australia is heading for its worst ever decade of productivity growth. That prediction stems from Business Council of Australia research, which reveals that productivity has fallen every year since 2020, with BCA Chief Executive Bran Black insisting that Australia would need to return 3% annual growth over the next 4 years to make up for the decline.
2: Career improving their productivity performance over a 5-year, 6-year period by about 11 to 12%. The United States has gone forwards by almost 10%. Even New Zealand has gone forwards by about 3.5%. Over the same period, Australia went backwards.
1: In stunning geological news today, a report has revealed there's more than $8 trillion worth of minerals and metals in West Australian soil. The Chamber of Minerals and Energy commissioned the study, which says the federal government could collect $855 billion in company taxes if just 80% of the resource base is developed. Mines Minister Daniel Pastorelli says he hopes the report gives the rest of the country a greater appreciation of WA.
3: Having an independent report like this, it really showcases to the world and to the whole country that Western Australia's resources sector is strong and our best years are still ahead of us.
1: One Nation says a tough approach is needed to raise migration rate to a more sustainable level. The minor party is proposing to slash students, skilled and family visas by 750,000 over 3 years. One Nation leader Pauline Hanson says people from 26 countries with a do not travel warning would also be banned from coming to Australia.
4: Tinkering around the edges will not fix the damage. For a period of 3 years, we will deliver net negative migration by drastically cutting the number of temporary visa holders. We will take back control of who comes here and how many we accept.
1: Indonesian police are treating the deaths of an Australian man and his two children in Bali as a suspected murder-suicide. The bodies of the 56-year-old man, his 6-year-old son and 4-year-old daughter were found inside their home in Kuta. In our medical news, the calls grow louder over the need for financial support available to recovering cancer patients. Latest data has found nearly two-thirds of patients receive no government assistance while living with the disease. The Cancer Council's David Martin says what has to be borne in mind is that the costs simply don't disappear because a patient is in remission.
5: What we have is people with lived experience often finding that, you know, very quickly those costs grow over time and it can be quite significant and impactful on their life.
1: Would you know what to do in the event of a disaster? Well, if your answer is no, you're among 1 in 3 Australians in the same boat. Ahead of what is forecast to be a long, hot and very dry summer, Brad Watson from the Australian Red Cross is urging us to put a disaster plan in place.
6: Get organised, have some important documents ready to go, medical information, insurance details, whatever they need, and also have an emergency kit ready with some essential supplies. So just a few simple steps that help them plan and prepare.
1: This is AIR National News. The 2026 NRL Finals Series has burst into life with Week 1, seeing the Penrith Panthers and the Dolphins battling their way into Week 3 preliminary finals. Saturday sees the Sydney Roosters take on the Cronulla Sharks, and on Sunday the New Zealand Warriors, defeated by the Dolphins last Saturday, will be up against the Newcastle Knights at Eden Park in Auckland on Sunday. The AFL semi-final games, meanwhile, wrapped up over the weekend with the Fremantle Dockers defeating the Geelong Cats 18-12-120 to 16-10-106 and the Adelaide Crows going down to the Brisbane Lions 21-18-144 to 13-13-91. The winners now move on to face the rested qualifying final victors this weekend in elimination bouts to decide who gets to go for grand final glory. Alexander Zverev has won his second Grand Slam title of 2026, beating American Ben Shelton in 4 sets to claim the US Open crown in New York. In motorsport, Mercedes driver Kimi Antonelli has done it again. The 20-year-old Italian has posted his 8th win of the Formula One season with victory in the Spanish Grand Prix. That victory moves Antonelli another step closer to becoming Formula One's youngest ever world champion. Aussie Oscar Piastri, meanwhile, was placed 8th in the Grand Prix. And that's sport on Australian Independent Radio News.
7: 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Eligibility is around older homes and lower income households.
8: We've had news and sports, so into the weather we go. And as it's after 4, we'll look at tomorrow, Tuesday, 15th of September. Temperature range from 16 to 25. Slight chance of a shower during the morning in Mackay. Mostly sunny afternoon. Wind southeasterly to 25 kilometres per hour will become lighter in the evening. And on Mackay coastal waters tomorrow, winds expected to be southeasterly to 20 knots. Seas around 1 metre could increase to 1.5 offshore. The swell easterly around 1 metre. It's Sandy with you now, and this is your Monday mix-up drive time show. And big, huge thank you to Mitchell. Great show there, mate. I heard some Rolling Stones and Phil Collins. Nice. Let's get into some more music here. Enough blah blah from me. And kicking it off, Guy Sebastian with Linger. And after that, we'll have some Bryan Adams and Summer of 69.

Hey, it's Maddie here. Make sure you tune on Tuesday from 4 to 6 for The Drive Home and on Wednesday from 3 to 4, where I'll be playing nothing but awesome songs from the 70s to now on the radio station which is selling for everyone, 4CRM.

0: Dreams will be.
1: Well, that was a complete Monday mix-up, wasn't it, with Sherbet and Dido finishing off that first set today. Sad news to hear that Pete DeJong from The Heroes has passed away a couple of days ago. He was a huge force in the Newcastle area music scene, forming The Heroes in 1977. They probably became most famous when there was a huge riot at the Star Hotel when the police came to shut the place down and The Heroes were performing. That was September 19th, 1979. Police presence and the closure of the hotel culminated in a riot in King Street, and I believe DeJong even was arrested for his part, and it all became enduring folklore, and one of the band's best-known songs, The Star and the Slaughter, evolved from that incident, and of course featuring Pete DeJong, who was guitarist, singer, songwriter, and frontman of The Heroes. So we farewell him, listening to today The Star and the Slaughter.
2: And a flagon just hit me on the leg.
3: A policeman has just been hit on the head by a rather large rock. He's probably seriously hurt. In fact, if he's not seriously hurt, he's very badly injured.

Let's keep moving through a few different decades, kicking off the set with Bastille, and then we'll have some Ram Jam and Madonna, and I might even put some Keith Urban in there as well.

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0: Reminisce with us.

And that was Keith Urban with Michael McDonald. At the end of that set, the song called We Go Back, and it just released in June this year. Let's go back to a more local artist. Well, used to be Brad Butcher, Speed of Sound. I like the song from him. And after that, I found a different Fleetwood Mac song I hadn't heard before. Heroes Are Hard to Find. So that one's coming up for you as well, and I'll talk to you after the 5 o'clock news.

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1: Good afternoon, this is Michael Lynch. Business groups across Australia have slammed One Nation's immigration policy, which would see 750,000 people prevented from entering the country. The minor party believes the hard reset over 3 years would ease pressure on infrastructure. But Chamber of Commerce and Industry Chief Executive Andrew McKellar says such an approach would harm the economy.
2: If you are basing the outcome on a set of arbitrary numbers and an arbitrary target, which is not achievable without across-the-board cuts in a whole range of categories, then you are going to do long-term damage to the Australian economy. The risk is that we end up with a deep recession.
1: Workers at the Whyalla Steelworks have been informed that 500 jobs will go as a result of the decision to permanently shut down the blast furnace in the South Australian town. The facility has been offline since April, with more than 100 contractors also expected to be out of work. The South Australian Premier, Peter Malinauskas, is expected to say more about the decision later today. Australia's Productivity Commission is holding public hearings to examine whether the current distribution of the GST funds is effective. An interim report found the 2018-era deal is broken and should be reformed. New South Wales leaders are arguing for a greater share of the tax, while Western Australia is trying to hold on to its 113% take. WA Premier Roger Cook says he'll keep fighting for the state share.
3: The whole situation, quite frankly, is rigged against WA, and that's why you've got the current arrangements, which ensures that Western Australia can develop its economy and that the whole nation benefits from that.
1: A Perth father and his two children have been found dead in Bali. This report from Chelsea Bowden.
4: A 56-year-old man and two children aged 4 and 6 were found dead in a Kuta home on Sunday morning. It's understood the man's wife, who was away at the time, had called for a welfare check before the bodies were found. Officers are investigating the cause of the deaths, with autopsies now underway. Authorities suspect it was a double murder-suicide. The Department of Foreign Affairs and Trade has confirmed it is providing consular assistance to the family.
1: Victoria's Premier Ben Carroll says the buck stops with him following the tragic death of a motorcyclist who hit a pothole on the state's Western Highway. Stephanie Wacklewick reports.
5: The 71-year-old rider couldn't be saved after his bike hit a pothole, losing control at Trawalla yesterday. And while the exact circumstances into the cause of the accident are continuing, the Premier has told the ABC the state's roads are not in the condition they should be.
6: My thoughts are with this man's family, and the buck does stop with us.
5: The tragic death comes almost a week after the Auditor General found almost half of the state's roads were in poor or very poor condition in 2024 and deteriorating at a faster rate than they were being repaired, with the government ignoring warnings to spend more money on road maintenance. The Premier has pledged more than $2 billion for the state's roads, which includes doubling the number of potholes fixed this year. Shadow Roads Minister Danny O'Brien says the situation is verging on criminal negligence.
7: Sadly, I think it actually did on the weekend, and my heart goes out to the family of the man who's been killed.
5: Stephanie Wacklewick, State Parliament, Melbourne.
1: This is AIR National News. The 2026 NRL Finals Series has burst into life, with Week 1 seeing the Penrith Panthers and the Dolphins battling their way into Week 3 preliminary finals. Saturday, we'll see the Sydney Roosters take on the Cronulla Sharks, and on Sunday, the New Zealand Warriors, defeated by the Dolphins last Saturday, will be up against the Newcastle Knights at Eden Park in Auckland. The Sydney Swans are preparing to host the AFL's minor premiers in Friday night's preliminary final at the SCG. They'll take on the Fremantle Dockers for a place in the grand final. AFL great Jimmy Bartel has told Nine it's going to be an intriguing matchup.
8: Sydney's got the week break. Yeah, they're still a very talented side. We know why so many players are out of that side. But Sydney are going to be tough to beat at the SCG. But I feel like Freo, maybe with the pressure off, could play a lot better.
1: Alexander Zverev has won his first US Open singles crown, beating American Ben Shelton in four sets, 6-3, 7-6, 5-7, 6-2.
9: Alexander Zverev is the US Open champion.
10: I don't think he realises
9: He didn't know. My goodness. That is incredible. That shows you how in the zone Zverev has been.
1: In the English Premier League, City has defeated United 1-0 in the Manchester derby at Old Trafford. Australian Independent Radio News.
10: 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Call us on 0412 112 812 regarding the subsidised Queensland Government Housing Resilience Program funding for cyclone roller shutters. Eligibility is around older homes and lower income households.
11: Into the weather we go for tomorrow, Tuesday, 15th of September. Mackay forecast is showing a temperature range from 16 minimum to 25. Slight chance of a shower during the morning, mostly sunny afternoon, winds southeasterly to 25 kilometres per hour, becoming lighter in the evening. And Mackay waters tomorrow show winds southeasterly to 20 knots, seas around 1 metre, could increase to 1.5 offshore, a swell easterly around 1 metre, and a sunny day expected on the waters. It's Sandy still with you, and this is your Monday Mix-Up Drive Time, and I do hope your Monday has been a wonderful start to the working week, and it's only getting better with the great music playing here for you on Mackay's Own 4CRM, and we're going to have some pretty shining people coming up for you from the man with the big voice, George Ezra. After that, I think I'll put local man Graham Connors in as well.

are coming up for you now. One headlight from that album released in 1996, Bringing Down the Horse. And after that, I think I'll try and find some Tom Petty and the Heartbreakers for you as well.

0: Here's an idea. 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

I've played Graham Connors and Brad Butcher separately in the show so far, and I really enjoy the song they did together, I've Got Your Back. So that one's coming up for you now with Graham and Brad. And after that, we'll have some Vance Joy, and I might even go across the ditch to Mark Hunter as well.

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So we come to the end of another show. I don't know how it goes so quickly, these 2 hours. And in honour of the passing of Peter De Jong, I thought I would give you the Newcastle song, as Pete was a big force in the Newcastle area music scene. So here that's coming up for you now as your 6 o'clock silly song from Bob Hudson. Do look after yourselves. Until next time, fare thee.

0: they have very strange mating habits. All the young women of Newcastle walk down the main street, which is called Hunter Street, for reasons that will become obvious later on in the song. All the young men of Newcastle drive down Hunter Street in their hot FJ Holdens with chrome-plated grease nipples and double-reverse overhead twin-cam door handles.
1: They're sitting eight abreast in the front seat, and they lean out the window and say real cool things to the Sheilas on the footpath, like,
0: G'day. And every now and then, of course, one of the young ladies thinks to herself, she thinks.

0: There was this mob of blokes driving down Hunter Street in the front seat of the hot FJ with chrome-plated grease nipples and twin overhead fox tails. And the coolest of them all, who got to sit near the window, was young Normie. They pulled up outside the Parthenon milk bar, and standing outside the Parthenon was this beautiful-looking Sheila.
1: Oh! Oh!
0: Said young Normie, who'd come top in his class in English.
1: Oh! He said.
0: So he leaned out the window and he said real suave like, he said, G'day. This 9 foot tall Hell's Angel came out of the Parthenon milk bar, looked at Norm and said, oh, what are you? Norm said, what are you? Bloke on the footpath said, you wanna go, do you, mate, eh? Norm said, yeah, you wanna go, mate. Bloke on the footpath said, yeah, I'll have a go. Norm said, do you know who you're picking? The bloke on the footpath said, nah, who am I picking? Norm said, you find out, mate. And all of a sudden there was a break in the traffic. And as any young Newcastle lad knows, when you're getting monstered by a 9 foot tall Hell's Angel, and there's a break in the traffic.

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1: Hello there, I'm Terry Daniel. The major parties are warning One Nation's proposed migration cuts could lead to a recession. Nelson Scott reports.
2: One Nation has pledged to overhaul the temporary migration system by cutting around 750,000 students' skilled and family visas over 3 years. The policy would ultimately see net migration capped at 130,000 people per year. Taking to social media, party leader Pauline Hanson argues voters are fed up with housing shortages and strained public services.
3: We will take back control of who comes here and how many we accept.
2: But senior Labor MP Patrick Gorman claims cuts of this magnitude would send the economy tumbling.
4: This policy is terrible and it will result in business closures.
2: The opposition argues the idea is uncosted, could result in recession, and is inconsistent with the minor parties' previous proposals.
1: Private health insurers are welcoming the federal government's promise to try and rein in the cost of certain medical specialists. On more than a million occasions last year, Australians paid more than five times the benchmark price to visit a specialist. Private Healthcare Australia Chief Executive Dr. Rachel David says there's been a spike in fees since the pandemic.
5: We've noticed some very sharp increases in the cost to see a doctor in the community, in their rooms, but also seeing a doctor in hospital as well, which is the bit that the health funds cover for. So we're now looking at, if you need to see a psychiatrist, for example, there are plenty that are charging $900 to $1,000 for an initial consultation.
1: Victorian public hospital doctors have called off a planned 24-hour statewide strike amid concerns over patient safety. Doctors had been preparing to escalate weeks of industrial action as a long-running dispute with the Victorian state government over pay and conditions continues. AMA Victoria President Dr. Simon Judkins says the strike has been postponed despite no breakthrough in negotiations.
6: VHIA mounted concerns about the capacity of hospitals. Even though they've had 3 weeks to organise their staffing and their rosters, they were concerned that they were unable to ensure patient safety. And this EBA is basically about patient safety, and we've always said that we would ensure that we could deliver patient-safe care.
1: Dozens of seized illegal e-bikes and e-scooters have been crushed under the Queensland government's safety crackdown. The state's top motoring body has welcomed the move. RACQ Road Safety Executive Manager Joshua Cooney says it sends a clear message.
7: Ride an illegal, high-powered, dangerous bike or scooter at your peril. Because if you do, you run the risk of police seizing it and it being turned into scrap metal.
1: A surfer has been rushed to hospital following a shark attack near Geraldton in Western Australia. Chelsea Bowden has the details.
8: Emergency services were called to Glenfield Beach, north of Geraldton, just before 10 o'clock. A man in his 50s was found with serious leg injuries and rushed to Geraldton Health Campus. He's now in a serious but stable condition. It's not yet known what species of shark was involved. The Department of Primary Industries and Regional Development says it's working with local authorities to coordinate a response.
1: Finally, to the Australian share market, the All Ords has closed up 3 points at 89.23, and one Australian dollar was buying 71.4 US cents. This is AIR National News. Firstly, AFL and Swans veteran Dane Rampey says it's a thrill and a privilege to be named as stand-in captain ahead of the side's preliminary final. Sydney will host Fremantle at the SCG on Friday night. Rampey says it's bittersweet as he takes over from injured skipper Callum Mills.
9: Obviously, just there was probably a collective sigh around the ground when Cal went down, and you know that was heartbreaking for him and for us. We've had plenty of conversations. He hasn't said necessarily one thing, but you know, me and Millsy are really tight. This is a circumstance we've been dealt, and yeah, we just got to keep on keeping on.
1: In other AFL news, Collingwood has confirmed that Nathan Murphy will depart the club to take up an opportunity at the Gold Coast Suns. And in AFLW news, Hawks captain Emily Bates will miss the rest of the season after scans confirmed she'd suffered a ruptured ACL. Turning to the NRL, and Dolphins winger Selwyn Cobbo has been charged with Grade 1 contrary conduct for an incident involving Warriors forward Kurt Capewell during Saturday's win for the Finns. It's his first offence, meaning he'll only receive a fine with an early guilty plea. And Panthers star Nathan Cleary has escaped suspension for dangerous contact only receiving a fine for his charge down on Sydney rooster Hugo Savala. For the second week in a row, Matilda star Mary Fowler has scored a goal for Manchester City in the Women's Super League. That was in a 4-1 win over Aston Villa. Australian Independent Radio News.
10: 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Eligibility is around older homes and lower income households.
11: A very good evening to you on this marvellous Monday, the 14th of September. I'm Colin with the 4CRM weather. We're looking at an overnight minimum of 16 tonight, a slight chance of a shower in the morning, followed by a mostly sunny afternoon on Tuesday, a maximum of 25 tomorrow. And now it's time to hand over the mic to Mike for that 80s show.
12: Welcome to That 80s Show. My name's Mike, keeping you company for the next hour and playing some fantastic music from the 1980s. Right now, let's get the show started with a trip right back to 1980 with one from the Vapors. This one's called Turning Japanese.

0: from 1988. That was Grace and Hugh with Talk It Over. Crowded House in there, their debut single from 1986. It peaked at number 26 on our charts. That was Mean to Me. And the Vapors at the top with Turning Japanese. Great to have your company on That 80s Show. Mike with you. Don't go away. The Thompson Twins and Wawa Knee both on the way very soon.
1: RACQ CQ Rescue. Real people, real stories.
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0: As I mentioned before the break, the Thompson Twins and Wawa Knee both on the way very soon. Right now, a trip back to 1989 with the Bangles. This one's called Eternal Flame.

0: from 1986 and their self-titled album. That was Wah Wah Knee with I Could Make You Love Me. The Thompson Twins from 1985's Here's to Future Days album with Don't Mess with Dr. Dream. And the Bangles were at the top with Eternal Flame. This is That 80s Show. Great to have your company. Don't go away. We've got a fantastic track from Mental as Anything that is coming your way after this very short break.
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0: As I mentioned before the break, here is Mental as Anything. It's from 1987's Mouth to Mouth album. This one's called Don't Tell Me Now.

Joe Kennedy from 1982 from the film Starstruck. That was Body and Soul. We heard the Cockroaches from 1988's Fingertips album with Hey What Now, and Culture Club from 1982's Kissing to Be Clever album, and Time Clock of the Heart. That just about wraps up That 80s Show for another week. My name's Mike. Thanks for your company. Take care. Have a fantastic week. And I will hopefully catch you again from 4 o'clock Friday afternoon with the Friday edition of Stereo Sunset. I'll leave you with a track from Moving Pictures. It's from 1981's Days of Innocence album. This one's called Bustin' Loose.

was the nights when the stars had been bright and she let him go all the way. Said it was different that time, cause she said, take your time, slow down and let me show you the way. Well, the sand was warm underneath where they lay. Cool breeze made the waves dance and play. A band played in the hall, they were loud, it was small, but who listened anyway? And every guy's a clumsy poet, and every girl's a beauty queen, but they're so caught up in appearances that they

Some turkey turned the volume down, unfortunately. Sorry about that. It's Jeff here in the chair, Inspired Coffee, bringing you on Monday night. And someone needs to train these guys a bit better how to touch things and not to touch things. That is for real. Altar in the Door is coming up next from Casting Crowns, from the Altar in the Door album released back in 07. A bit of Steve Grace, Australia's Own, from his album Every Town. I'm going to play that one. And Lauren Daigle from an AHI with Hold On To Me. Great little song. Hope you had a blessed night, and I'm sure you will as the music gets going on this Monday. Cure.

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Lauren Daigle and a great crack, Hold On To Me. Yeah, talking about her faith, good on her. Got a song now going out to Ralph from We Are Messengers. It's called God Be The Glory. I've also got a bit of I Speak Jesus from Newsboys. And then another, let me have a look, let's have a look. Casting Crowns, I reckon. A Livey from them called At Calvary. Amongst that, I'm going to throw in Mr. Bernie Diamond with Breaking Hard Ground. He's always got something good to say, and I enjoy his messages. That is for real. Here we go.

0: Farmers know all about that choice. Leave a field unploughed for too long and the surface becomes hard and water resistant. Good seed can't take root. During the 1930s Dust Bowl drought across the Great Plains of America, countless farmers learned that the hard way. Overworked and neglected, the land stopped absorbing rain. But the few who ploughed deep, restoring the soil, saw green shoots return when the storms eventually came. That's exactly the picture that Hosea paints when he calls God's people back to him. If you plant goodness, you will harvest faithful love. Plough your ground and you will harvest with the Lord. He will come and he will make goodness fall on you like the rain. Israel's comfort had made their hearts like that fallow ground, dry, unyielding, self-satisfied. God's message, don't wait for the rain before you plough. 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Do yourself a favor. Pick up the plough of repentance. 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Because when you seek him honestly, God always sends the rain. If you plant goodness, you will harvest faithful love. Plough your ground and you will harvest with the Lord. He will come and he will make goodness fall on you like rain. That's God's word, fresh for you today. Friend, I know without any shadow of a doubt that God means for you to experience his love, his joy, his peace, and his power to transform your life. So if you'd like to draw closer to him, if you'd like to dive deeper into his word, stop by at freshdevotional.org where you'll find thousands of messages straight out of God's word through which I'm sure he'll touch your heart. 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

0: Shed happens on the third Wednesday of every month. Come for a barbecue and some quality time with other blokes from around Mackay. Where? At the meeting place outside the school at 9 Quarry Street, North Mackay. Shed happens 6:30, the third Wednesday of every month. Working on hearts, not projects.
1: Yeah.

0: Yeah, give the Lord praise.
1: There you go. Great little track from Casting Crowns at Calvary. Going to play a song called from Third Day Cool, Soul on Fire, for a good mate of mine, Ralph. But before that, I'm going to have to read this word for the day sent out today. Hebrews 4:12, for the word of God is alive, active and sharper than any double-edged sword. Pierces even to dividing soul and spirit, joints and marrow. It judges the thoughts and attitudes of your heart. Hebrews chapter 4, verse 12. The word comes straight from God. Jesus even called it the word of God. Jesus came and took on God's word, and Jesus is the essence of God's word. We need to always remember God's word came through Jesus. We need to read God's word and take it in, not to become a religious zealot, but to grow in God's knowledge given to us. We need to let God's word pierce us to our soul. Take it in, study it so that it becomes part of our life. Let his word pierce us to our marrow and joints so it becomes part of our living body. That God's word also becomes our life, our discerner, our heart, that it beats within us as we walk and talk to others. God's word is pure, so the more you take in, the clearer your walk becomes. I pray as the week starts, your priorities are put in God and in his word, and you put it in your heart deeper every day. Beware you don't become a religious zealot, but instead become filled with the power of the Holy Spirit. Be blessed. Go serve God today. Share the good news while you still can. Awesome. I pray you do, and I hope that you can really understand the meaning of those words. And don't forget, Wednesday night for men. Yep, this shit happens at Quarry Street High School there, and 7 o'clock. There's always a nice burger type thing they have, or sausages or whatever. And good fellowship with guys that, are seeking the way. Some have found it, some are still looking. Doesn't matter whether you're a Christian or you're not a Christian, come along. You're welcome. Fantastic. Lauren Daigle next from our album Look Up Child, and You Say, especially for a good mate of mine called Ralph, and also Third Day with Soul on Fire. Hope you enjoy those two, brother.

What a great little song there from Mercy Me, Flawless. Good song. It was from back in 2015, but it's still very relevant for today, for everybody. Had a request from Ralph for a bit of Keith Green from his Live Experience album that was released in 2008. And not long after that, he disappeared off the surf. With There Is a Redeemer, it's a great little track. And I know Ralph will enjoy it. Also a bit of Lift Your Head, Weary Sinner from Crowder. They're always a great band as well. As we head towards the top of the hour and a bit more Bernie Diamond coming to you real soon.

0: There are essentially two different ways to believe in Jesus. The most common one is merely to believe in him inside your head. The road less travelled is to believe in him with your very life. So, which one is it for you? Hi, I'm Bernie Diamond and welcome again to Fresh. I used to be very much a my way or the highway kind of guy. So it was a big thing for me to hand my life over to God. Not just to kind of believe in Jesus from a distance, but to make him the Lord of my life. There's a difference. Here's how Jesus put it, Matthew chapter 16, verse 24. Then Jesus told his disciples, "If any of you want to become my followers, let them deny themselves and take up their cross and follow me." Denying yourself, as he puts it, means giving up some things that you don't want to give up. There's no point in mincing words. Following Jesus involves sacrifice. I used to be brutally tough on people to the point of absurdity. I'd walk all over them because, well, I could. But you can't keep doing that and still follow Jesus. It's one or the other. Our natural instinct is to be in charge, to do it our way. The problem is that that job is already taken. It belongs to God. Believing in Jesus, that's one thing. Making him the Lord of your life is another thing entirely. So can I ask you, are you a believer or a disciple? Are you someone who says merely, "Well, sure, yeah, I believe that Jesus died for me," and then goes on living life just the same? Or are you a disciple, a learner, a follower who's prepared to deny your natural whims and fancies, take up your cross and follow Jesus? In short, is Jesus the Lord of your life or not? That's God's word fresh for you today. Hey, there is such incredible power in God's word. Power to set you free from the stuff that holds you back. Power to transform your life. 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Raw, transformative power. 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
1: Thank you, Bernie. Always got something good to say. And Bernie Diamond is Christianity Explained or Christianity Works. So if you're looking for it, just look him up and he'll send you free notes for the day with his word for the day. He's always good. And he lifts you up. We had a request from Stasha. He's feeling a bit down. He's got a bit of Bette Midler from 1993, and the song is From a Distance. She's a little bit concerned. It may not be a Christian song, but I'm sure it is. It says, "It's how the world looks peaceful, harmonious, and united when viewed from God's perspective afar." Yes, we certainly can have more peace in the world, and there's nothing like it. So especially for you, Stasia, I've got it lined up for you. Got a bit of Glorious Day from Passion and Christian Stanfill, and I know Ralph will really enjoy it. And then a bit of Francesca Battistelli with Holy Spirit. Oh yeah, here we go. Enjoy, Stasia, and may you be blessed and get well. We'll see.

0: Shed happens on the third Wednesday of every month. Come for a barbecue and some quality time with other blokes from around Mackay. Where? At the meeting place outside the school at 9 Quarry Street, North Mackay. Shed happens 6:30, the third Wednesday of every month. Working on hearts, not projects.
1: Yeah, all Australian boys need a shed.
0: Shed is happening this week.

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go. Francesca Battistelli, Holy Spirit from 2015. What a great track. And she is very, very talented. Time for a bit of Sidewalk Prophets now. We're on the album Something Different. We've come to the table. DC Talk from the 1992 Free At Last album with Jesus Is Just All Right. And Mercy Me, You Reign from the 2010 Wow Worship Purple album. Be blessed.

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Right after Uplift, 1 hour of Christian music from 6 till 7.

0: Hey guys, where's someone? Wants to make a bit of noise outside their studio, and that's all good. They're trying to grow up. Great song, You Rain from Mercy Me. And I hope you enjoy that one, Ralph. Got a bit of Walking Her Home from Mr. Mark Schultz, from the Best of Mark Schultz album. Also, Carmen with Lord, I Lift Your Name One Eye. But firstly, we're going to have a bit of Four, King and Country with Shoulders on this Monday night. Enjoy.
1: I look up to the mountains. Does my strength come from the mountains? No. My strength comes from God, who made heaven and earth.

Yeah, it's a great, powerful song, that one. I can remember as a child, little kid running away from my old man who was going to give me a belting, and he gave me some beauties, threw me down stairs and through windows and everything else. But anyway, I ran away, and I was only a little kid, and I went and ran and ran and ran up an alleyway. It was a dead end. There was just a bin, an old dustbin. This was in Pommyland when I was a kid. And I hid behind that bin, and I was only half the height. It was half the height of me. And I thought, if you're really a God, hide me. My old man walked up to me, couldn't see me, and he was yelling and screaming that he was giving me the biggest flogging I ever had in my life when I came home. And he was within an inch of me, and I could feel the heat from his body. But you know what? God hid me. I didn't know God as my saviour then, but it certainly went a long way to finding the real reason for every season of my life. It's such an amazing thing. All right, Mark Schultz now with Walking Her Home.

0: Shed happens on the third Wednesday of every month. Come for a barbecue and some quality time with other blokes from around Mackay. Where? At the meeting place outside the school at 9 Quarry Street, North Mackay. Shed happens 6:30, the third Wednesday of every month. Working on hearts, not projects.
1: Yeah, all Australian boys need a shed.
0: Shed is happening this week.

Come on, let's lift up the name of Jesus right now. Let's just begin to praise Him with our heart, with our soul, with our mind, with our strength. Lift your voice to heaven.

There you go. The late, great Carmen, and Lord, I Lift Your Name on High. He was an inspirational singer, and his music still lives on 4CRM. All right, well, it's time for me to get the Frog and Toad Rules. So I'm going to play a bit of Mercy Me and Greater, because I can. Also a bit of Third Day with You Are So Good to Me, and Point of Grace from their Thousand Little Things album they released back in 2012, and Only Jesus. Hope you've enjoyed tonight. I've enjoyed bringing this show to you. May God bless your week. And yeah, just have a great one. What's left of it? Remember, Jesus loves you. This I know, because the Bible tells me so. Be blessed. Catch you next week. Bye.

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Feel the rhythm, catch the soul. It's the Mackay Blues Club Blues Jam at the Seabreeze Hotel on the last Wednesday of the month, kicking off at 6 with a special guest artist lighting up the stage, followed by a smoking blues jam open to all. 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

from Swingin' Sinatra to the Energetic Pink. I'll play it. From 1960 rockers, the Rolling Stones, to Australia's favourite pop princess, Kylie Minogue. I'll play it. From Johnny Cash to Joe Dolts. Joe Dolts? I want to blame Joe Dolts. 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

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When the crowd say ball, selector. Rewind. When the crowd say ball, selector. Rewind. 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

Retire from work, not from life. The University of the Third Age, U3A, is a worldwide not-for-profit organisation promoting lifelong learning for seniors with the emphasis on live, learn and laugh. And they have over 20,000 members just in Queensland. The Mackay Volunteers run the many activities on offer, some of which include social outing, music, dancing, exercise, gardening, bowls, photography, or you could challenge your mind with cards, mahjong, trivia, and many, many more. And the best part, no academic requirements are needed at all. If this interests you, call into U3A office at the Senior Citizens Hall, 58 Macalister Street, every Monday or Friday from 9 until 11. 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This has been a 4CRM community service announcement.

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1: Good morning, I'm Lee Harrison. One Nation is rejecting claims its immigration policy will tip Australia into recession. Nelson Scott reports.
2: One Nation has committed to a sweeping three-year crackdown on migration, pledging to slash 750,000 temporary visas, mainly targeting international students and family reunions. But senior Labor MP Patrick Gorman claims the cuts risk plunging Australia into recession.
3: This policy is terrible and it will result in business closures.
2: One Nation MP Barnaby Joyce has dismissed the economic impact, insisting high migration is choking infrastructure and public services.
4: You've got 3 million temporary visa holders in Australia. No one can honestly believe that that is tenable.
2: One Nation believes its policy would reset Australia's immigration cap to a more sustainable 130,000 people per year. Nelson Scott, Canberra.
1: The New South Wales Treasurer is pointing to WA's attempts to poach the NRL Grand Final to argue the GST deal is unfairly benefiting the state. The Productivity Commission's inquiry into the distribution of the goods and services tax has begun. Hearings will examine whether reforms introduced in 2018 are effective. Daniel Mookey says Western Australia is using its sweetheart deal to lure extra economic activity.
5: They've been bidding for our NRL Grand Final and they don't even play it. That's an important part of tourism in this state and an important part of event tourism, which we know full well drives a huge amount of activity.
1: A bit of standoff over Victoria's public hospitals has deepened, with doctors forced to postpone today's 24-hour statewide strike over patient safety fears. The AMA says health services had weeks to prepare their rosters for the action as the long-running dispute over pay and working conditions drags on. Victorian President Dr. Simon Judkins says doctors are already under enormous pressure.
6: The environment that we're working in increases risk. People make mistakes when they're tired. We have doctors doing 16 and 17 hour shifts without breaks. Long wait times in emergency departments means that people's treatments get delayed. And then we have a government that is completely ignoring all that and treating our doctors with a huge amount of disrespect.
1: And private health insurers are backing a federal government effort to rein in the price of seeing some medical specialists. The promise from Health Minister Mark Butler follows analysis showing Australians paid more than five times the benchmark price for a visit to a specialist on more than a million occasions last year. Private Healthcare Australia Chief Executive Dr. Rachel David says something has to be done to turn around the current trend.
7: We believe that it's time for some more scrutiny to be put on this and some strategies to be considered to actually give people some relief from what can be prohibitive costs.
1: In other news, conservationists are warning of an extinction-level event for Australian sea lions if nothing is done to prevent the spread of H5 bird flu. New data suggests one in three surveyed Australians don't feel confident about what to do during a natural disaster. And the Australian property markets recorded its highest rate of auction sales since May, according to preliminary figures. This is Air National News. Fremantle midfielder Caleb Sarong says they're preparing to face a formidable Sydney side in Friday's sold-out preliminary final. It comes as Sarong is preparing to come up against his brother Jai in the clash, but says there won't be any brotherly love during the game.
8: He's just another competitor on the other side of the team, so for that 120 minutes when you're out there, he's just another jumper, another Swans jumper, another number, and then after the game, he's my brother again. But siren to siren, he's just another opposition player.
1: The Sharks hope to finish off a drained Roosters side in Saturday's NRL semi-final at Allianz Stadium. The Roosters are coming off a 19-12 loss to the Panthers. Sharks halfback Nicho Hynes says it can be hard to bounce back from a finals loss.
9: I've been in that situation in 2022 when we lost to the Cowboys here and then lost to the Rabbitohs a week after in straight sets, and you know the Raiders did it last year too when we went and beat them.
1: And Jordan Petaia has been selected in his first Wallabies squad since the 2023 Rugby World Cup as Les Kiss braces for the sternest test yet of his brief coaching reign. A one-time teenage test debutant, Petaia has been included in Australia's 34-man group for the upcoming showdown with back-to-back world champion South Africa in Perth. Australian Independent Radio News.
10: 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Eligibility is around older homes and lower income households.
11: The coastal waters today between Bowen and St Lawrence, they have forecast southeasterly winds between 15 and 20 knots, with seas around 1 metre increasing up to between 1 and 1.5 metres offshore, with an easterly swell around 1 metre. And for Mackay today, there is a slight chance of some showers during the morning, but a mainly sunny afternoon is expected, looking at a maximum of 25 degrees. Good morning and welcome to Tuesday's Big Brekkie. It is the 15th of September. And as always, on a Tuesday and Thursday, I'll be keeping you company right through until 9 o'clock this morning. I'll start off my first hour today with John Fogerty. I saw it on TV. Not that you see too much these days. This one's off the 1985 Centrefield album.

The Bad Loves with their 90s song Lost, and before that was the Eurogliders with the song Without You back from 1982. I've got Joe Camilleri singing out front of the Black Sorrows up next with Chained to the Wheel.

I love the feel of that song. Van Morrison with Moondance back from 1970. And before that was Tina Arena. She was telling us all about the way a woman feels. Steve Winwood will keep the music rolling along with his 1988 song Roll With It. It was a number one hit for him in America, but only peaked at number 36 on the Australian charts.

I'm Big John Cartwright from Normie Rowe's Original Playboys. 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

That song peaked at number 10 on the Australian charts back in 1985. Talking Heads with the song And She Was. Before that was John Farnham with Age of Reason. Got just enough time to slip in Billy Idol with Sweet 16.

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1: Good morning, I'm Lee Harrison. Energy Minister Chris Bowen says there are no immediate plans for another cut to the fuel excise. Petrol and diesel prices are expected to rise in the coming weeks due to tensions in the Middle East. Economists warn another excise cut could push up interest rates. Mr. Bowen has told the ABC another cut is unlikely.
2: We said that the excise cut was temporary. We were very clear on that right from the beginning. We did extend it a bit to have it gradually return to more normal levels. That has played out. You know, we're not going to respond to every daily movement on the world oil price.
1: Defence has released new data showing an increase in the number of people joining the Army, Navy and Air Force. Michael Packey reports.
3: Just over 8,100 people enlisted in the ADF in the last financial year, the highest intake in 16 years. Almost 4,000 were recruited by the Army, a little over 2,200 joined the Air Force, and 2,000 joined the Navy. This cohort was chosen from 74,000 applications. Defence says a mix of people are enlisting, including permanent residents from some of our international partners like the UK and New Zealand. About 7% of people left the ADF over the last year, the lowest level in about a decade. Michael Packey, Canberra.
1: Arab states have called off a meeting with Iran as Houthi rebels launched fresh strikes on Saudi Arabia. The Tehran-aligned rebels say they struck an airbase in retaliation for hundreds of Saudi airstrikes in recent days. US Vice President J.D. Vance says the Trump administration is following the developments closely.
4: We've been in constant contact with the Emiratis, the Saudis and others who are affected in the region. So it's something the United States administration is very much on top of. We've also been engaged in direct conversations with the Houthis themselves. So we actually feel like we are on top of the situation.
1: One Nation leader Pauline Hanson is being urged to apologise for offending Aboriginal people, including voters she's meant to represent. Comments from a 2025 podcast where Senator Hanson described Indigenous Australians as the most primitive race on earth have re-emerged. Comments have been widely condemned. Indigenous Australians Minister Malandiri McCarthy says Senator Hanson has no respect.
5: Senator Hanson purports to represent the people of Queensland. I'd like to remind her that that means First Nations people. You have people from the Torres Strait Islands, Cape York, Cairns. You have people in Mount Isa, in central Queensland, in the Gold Coast area.
1: In other news, the Prime Minister's given up an honorary membership to a golf club in his Sydney electorate. He says he wasn't aware of it until it came to light after it was revealed Marrickville Golf Club received a $6 million government grant to fix its sewerage system. And iconic designer Bob Mackie, who dressed stars including Cher, Dolly Parton and Madonna, has died at the age of 87. This is AIR National News. Rugby league first up, and a Sharks enforcer says he's inspired by the bravery of teammate Brayden Trindle. The Cronulla playmaker starred in his return from a dislocated shoulder in a knockout final win over the Cowboys. Prop Adam Fanua Blake says Trindle showed courage to help keep their season alive.
6: Seeing him putting his body through the ringer, it gives you a bit of admiration for him and you know what he does for the team. So yeah, look. I knew he was hurting a bit there at the weekend, but I feel like he'll be better for it this weekend.
1: Swans veteran Dane Rampey says it's a thrill and a privilege to be named as stand-in captain ahead of the side's preliminary final. Sydney will host Fremantle at the SCG on Friday night. Rampey says it's bittersweet as he takes over from injured skipper Callum Mills.
7: Obviously, just there was probably a collective sigh around the ground when Cal went down, and you know that was heartbreaking for him and for us. We've had plenty of conversations. He hasn't said necessarily one thing, but you know, me and Millsy are really tight. This is a circumstance that we've been dealt, and yeah, we just got to keep on keeping on.
1: In AFLW, Hawks captain Emily Bates will miss the rest of the season after scans confirmed she suffered a ruptured ACL. And Queensland rugby fans will be treated to an Anzac Day double at Suncorp Stadium next year. The Reds will host the Blues in Brisbane the night before the Wallabies' historic test against the All Blacks. Australian Independent Radio News.
8: 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Eligibility is around older homes and lower income households.
9: The coastal waters today between Bowen and St Lawrence, they have forecast southeasterly winds between 15 and 20 knots, with seas around 1 metre increasing up to between 1 and 1.5 metres offshore, with an easterly swell around 1 metre. And for Mackay today, there is a slight chance of some showers during the morning, but a mainly sunny afternoon is expected, looking at a maximum of 25 degrees. I'll get into my second hour with Dire Straits, Sultans a Swing.

Fleetwood Mac off the Rumours album with I Don't Want to Know. Why wouldn't you want to know? I like to know as much as possible. Before it was Jerry Rafferty with New Street Blues. Got the Beach Boys up next with one of their classic hits from 1988, Kokomo. I think from memory it was one of the last number one hits they had in Australia in 1989. 17 minutes past 7 on your community radio station, 4CRM, right in the centre of Mackay.

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Everybody just wanting to be happy. That was the frontman singer James Rain from Australian Crawl with something a little bit different. Sammy and Doofus and Our Man in New York. He recorded that in 2007. At the top of that little set was Hungry Heart, released by Bruce Springsteen. Got a bit of Creedence Clearwater Revival up next. It Came Out of the Sky. Wonder what it was. We've had a little bit of rain this morning, but they are expecting that to clear to a fine sunny afternoon. We'll see how that pans out today. It is 28 minutes past 7.

Church back from 1982 with Almost With You. I was reading an article the other day that they're still touring. They formed, I think it was in the very early 80s, and still going to this day. Not coming up our way that I'm aware of at the moment, but playing down around Brisbane Way in November. Before that, we had Foreigner with Blue Morning, Blue Day. I'd like to send a special little cheerio out to Katie Kate at work very early this morning. She's asked for a little bit of Robert Palmer, Simply Irresistible. Good morning to you. 22 minutes to 8 on 4CRM.

That was a great old rocking tune from 1970. It was Heart, actually 1977 I think it came out. Magazine was the name of the album. The song Heartless. Didn't realise it went for almost 5 minutes, but I thoroughly enjoyed it. I hope you did too. I've got the band up next with Up on Cricket and then Joe Walsh with Walk Away. We'll get us into the 8 o'clock news. I might even just go and have myself another cup of coffee, I think. You're on 4CRM, 7 minutes to 8.

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1: This is AIR News Queensland. I'm Lee Harrison. Australia's largest proposed data centre could draw a quarter of Queensland's energy supply. Peter Jones reports.
2: The $32 billion data centre is proposed for a location near Tara, about 250 kilometres west of Brisbane. Singapore-based developer ZeraDC's proposed digital park would have a peak capacity equivalent to just over 2 gigawatts, a power draw comparable to 1.5 million Australian households. At the end of its four-phase rollout, it could draw about 47 gigawatt hours a day. The Western Downs Regional Council is considering the development application for the project. Electromechanical engineer Andreas Helwig has told the ABC the project could be a test case for how to power the computing facilities. Peter Jones, AIR News.
1: Three masked men are on the run after a break and enter in Logan. The group forced entry into a Marsden home last night and demanded money before assaulting a 24-year-old male occupant. The victim sustained minor injuries. The offenders fled with a stolen phone. A worker sustained life-threatening injuries following an incident at a central Queensland coal mine. The man in his 70s was working on a compressed air pipeline near Emerald on Saturday, but he was critically injured. Resources Safety and Health Queensland has confirmed certain operations will remain suspended. Despite strong popularity among grey nomads hitting the road, another caravan company has closed its doors. With more on that story, Steve Barker.
3: Less than a year after the sudden collapse of Zone RV, another Sunshine Coast-based caravan manufacturer, Australian Off-Road, has closed suddenly. The Courier-Mail says the company ceased operating late last week, with customers saying they've been unable to make contact with the company. AOR's phone line has been disconnected, its website is down, its social media accounts deactivated, and its factory and office space in Caloundra empty. Existing owners are also worried about what the situation means for their warranties and servicing. Steve Barker, AIR News.
1: And a number of train lines will ground to a halt over the school holidays due to maintenance work. The Gold Coast and Beenleigh lines will be impacted for 2 weeks from Saturday. Rail replacement buses will be rolled out to help keep passengers moving. To sport now, Xavier Willison has been named as the Broncos' best for 2026, receiving his first Paul Morgan medal. The 24-year-old beat out the likes of Pat Carrigan and six-time winner Payne Haas. Willison says it was an honour to accept the award.
4: People have won it in the past. They've been Broncos greats, and I've always aspired to be one since joining the club. And to be in the likes of those people who have won the award is just a huge honour, and I'm truly grateful.
1: Corey Jensen was named Club Person of the Year. Still with league, Nathan Cleary remains in doubt for the Panthers' preliminary final after being diagnosed with a stress-related bone issue in his foot. And Queensland rugby fans will be treated to an Anzac Day double at Suncorp Stadium next year. The Reds will host the Blues in Brisbane the night before the Wallabies' historic test against the All Blacks. This is AIR News Queensland.
5: 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Call us on 0412 112 812 regarding the subsidised Queensland Government Housing Resilience Program funding for cyclone roller shutters. Eligibility is around older homes and lower income households.
6: Looks as though a lot of those early morning showers may have cleared up by now. Clear blue sky outside my window out looking to the north. Can't see to the south at the moment, but they are forecasting a mainly sunny afternoon. A maximum of 26 degrees and looking at cooling down around 12 degrees tomorrow morning. So cooling down just that little bit in between some more warmer days. And if you are heading out on the waters, you could expect southeasterly winds between 15 and 20 knots. Seas increasing between 1 and 1.5 metres offshore with an easterly swell around 1 metre. Right, let's get back into the music now. Billy Joel, Half a Mile Away. This one's off the 52nd Street album he released in the late 70s.

A very unmistakable voice there. Phil Collins with I Missed Again off the 1981 Face Value album. Before that was Ayers Rock with Lady Montego. Jimmy Gilmer was born this day in Chicago in 1940, passed away a couple of years ago at the age of 83. He was in the band called, sometimes it was just Jimmy Gilmer, but also mainly Jimmy Gilmer and the Fireballs, or just the Fireballs, and he was the lead singer for the band. They formed in 1957 and went right through until 1969. They did have a number one hit on the Australian charts in 1963 with this next song, Sugar Shack.

Another one of those songs you don't hear very often on the radio. Jackson Browne, it was, off the 2002 album The Naked Ride Home with The Night Inside Me. I wouldn't want to be riding home naked any time. For one, I'm not built for it. And two, it's a bit too chilly at night time sometimes, especially if you get a bit of a breeze up on your pushy. Before that, we had Chris Isaak with Dancing. Another birthday today is Zach Vilkins, born in Colorado in 1978. He'll be blowing out only 48 candles today. He's a guitarist and the main songwriter for the band One Republic. They formed in 2002 and are still going to this day. I've got one of their songs up next, Counting Stars. This one peaked at number two for them on the Australia charts. Happy birthday to you, Zach.

Big comings and goings on the domestic front. Virgo, look after your money today. You'll appreciate it tomorrow. Libra, putting in that extra effort will now start to show dividends. Scorpio, you're particularly active and others will find it hard to keep up. Sagittarius, your time is too valuable to be wasting it on things that even others consider trivial. Capricorn, allow others to air their views. You don't have to agree with them. Aquarius, it's time to show those doubting Thomases what you're really capable of. Pisces, an issue close to your heart will have you all fired up and ready for action. And that's today's horoscope. Join us again tomorrow morning at the same time for today's horoscope here on 4CRM, your community station.

John Mellencamp with Cherry Bomb. Before that, Windy Town, recorded by Chris Rea. That one was on the 1987 album Dancing with Strangers. Just in case you're wondering which album it was off, you never know. Another one celebrating a birthday today is Michael Dorge, born in Winnipeg, Canada in 1960. That would make him 66 years old today. I think my brain has lost all its fogginess for the moment, just like outside. Nice clear blue skies. And he is the drummer in the band Crash Test Dummies. Joined them in 1991 and has played on all their recordings, including their number one hit, which I've got up next, just simply known as Mm-mm-mm-mm. And this, the album of this one is called God Shuffled His Feet. Happy birthday to you, Michael.

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Bad Company with the song Feel Like Making Love. They released in 1975. I remember playing that CD, or it wasn't even CD then, was it? I think I had it on 8-track from memory, or was it the old cassette? It was one of them. I remember it was always a bit of a pain. Must have been the cassette. Excuse me, was the Straight Shooter album with the two dice on the front of it. Before that was Elvis Presley with Don't Be Cruel. And 70 years ago that song was released in 1956, and it was 70 years ago today that it started a number one run on the American charts. 5 weeks it lasted at number one. My last one I'm having a look at today for birthdays is Olga Brunkert. He was born in Sweden in 1946, and he was the drummer with the band ABBA, played on all their recordings and also all their tours they did. The only album he wasn't on was the one in 2021 that they released, Voyage, because he'd passed away at the age of 61 back in 2008 at home. Accident, walked through a glass door. Very unfortunate. So I went digging, because we've all know the ABBA songs, but I found the very first single they released in 1972. They did put it out on their first album they released, Ring Ring, in 73, but this is the very first single. Didn't do any good on the charts over here in Australia. Not sure about the rest of the world, but this is ABBA with People Need Love, and then the Doobie Brothers with Here to Stay. We'll finish my show off today. Hopefully Paul will be in after the 9 o'clock news, and I'll be back on Thursday doing it all again from 6 o'clock. Hooroo for now.

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1: Good morning, I'm Lee Harrison. Energy Minister Chris Bowen is travelling to Saudi Arabia next week for talks with his Saudi counterpart about fuel supply. Petrol and diesel prices are expected to rise due to the latest Middle East tensions. Mr. Bowen says there are no immediate plans for another excise cut.
2: We've got 3.3 billion litres locked in to be delivered over the next 4 weeks. We have 41 days worth of petrol on hand in Australia, for example, and these are the figures that I provide every weekend.
1: A government minister is accusing Pauline Hanson of trying to drag Australia into American-style politics of division. The One Nation leader is facing fresh criticism, this time over comments made on a podcast last year where she described Aboriginal Australians as the most primitive race on earth, claiming they've achieved very little. Labor Minister Claire O'Neill says it's the latest in a trend of Senator Hanson denigrating what makes Australia great.
3: We've got lots of challenges facing Australia, but we're not going to solve them by punching down on things that are brilliant about our country.
1: A new inquiry will look into how Australian children are being radicalised online by pro-terror groups. Online video games will be a core focus of the federal parliamentary probe. Spy agency ASIO says one in five priority counter-terrorism investigations now involves young people. More than 8,000 people have joined the Defence Forces over the past financial year. The 16% increase has been driven by a surge in recruits across the Army, Air Force and Navy. Neil James from the Defence Association says it's a very generous offering.
4: There are recruiting and retention bonuses. The Defence Force has had full adult pay at 17 since 1963. They're one of the first people in the country to do it.
1: The ADF says the number of people who've left the service is at its lowest level in about a decade. Whyalla's local member hopes residents affected by the changes at the South Australian Steelworks will be able to find other jobs and opportunities in the area. Up to 500 workers and around 100 contractors are directly impacted by the permanent closure of the blast furnace. A multi-million dollar support transition package has been launched. Member for Grey, Tom Venning, says it's an emotional time for the town.
5: There will be hundreds of people that will not have a job in a week's time, and I've been hearing at some of the schools, parents have been very upset. If you need support navigating the whole welfare system, that's where my office can help.
1: And fragmented workplace messaging is costing Australian businesses nearly $4.5 billion a year in wasted productivity. New data shows the average worker loses 12 hours annually hunting down misplaced information across different platforms. This is AIR National News. Fremantle midfielder Caleb Sarong says they're preparing to face a formidable Sydney side in Friday's sold-out preliminary final. It comes as Sarong is preparing to come up against his brother Jai in the clash, but says there won't be any brotherly love during the game.
6: He's just another competitor on the other side of the team, so for that 120 minutes when you're out there, he's just another jumper, another Swans jumper, another number, and then after the game, he's my brother again. But siren to siren, he's just another opposition player.
1: The Sharks hope to finish off a drained Roosters side in Saturday's NRL semi-final at Alliance Stadium. The Roosters are coming off a 19-12 loss to the Panthers. Sharks halfback Nicho Hynes says it can be hard to bounce back from a finals loss.
7: I've been in that situation in 2022 when we lost to the Cowboys here and then lost to the Rabbitohs a week after in straight sets, and you know the Raiders did it last year too when we went and beat them.
1: And Jordan Pataia has been selected in his first Wallabies squad since the 2023 Rugby World Cup as Les Kiss braces for the sternest test yet of his brief coaching reign. A one-time teenage test debutant, Pataia has been included in Australia's 34-man group for the upcoming showdown with back-to-back world champion South Africa in Perth. Australian Independent Radio News.
8: 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Eligibility is around older homes and lower income households.
9: This is the 4CRM local weather for this Tuesday. The predicted maximum is 26. The overnight minimum is expected to be 12. It's mostly sunny. Winds are southeasterly 15 to 25 kilometres an hour, becoming light in the evening. Sunset is at 3 minutes to 6. Good morning. You're listening to 4CRM. My name's Paul. It's great to be with you on this Tuesday morning. Let's get into some music now. Here's Brownsville Station with Smokin' in the Boys Room.
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Lewis Capaldi with Someone You Loved. Then before that, Ed Sheeran with that huge hit of his back from 2017, where it was the highest selling single of that year. That was Shape of You. Let's keep the great music rolling. Here's Blue Suede with Hooked on a Feeling. Ooga chaka.

Jackson Browne with Running on Empty. Then before that, a big hit for Carly Simon back in 1973. That was You're So Vain. Coming up now, we've got George Ezra with Budapest.

Hey, it's Maddie here. 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
1: This is AIR News Queensland. I'm Lee Harrison. Australia's largest proposed data centre could draw a quarter of Queensland's energy supply. Peter Jones reports.
2: The $32 billion data centre is proposed for a location near Tara, about 250 kilometres west of Brisbane. Singapore-based developer ZeraDC's proposed digital park would have a peak capacity equivalent to just over 2 gigawatts, a power draw comparable to 1.5 million Australian households. At the end of its four-phase rollout, it could draw about 47 gigawatt hours a day. The Western Downs Regional Council is considering the development application for the project. Electromechanical engineer Andreas Helwig has told the ABC the project could be a test case for how to power the computing facilities. Peter Jones, AIR News.
1: Three masked men are on the run after a break and enter in Logan. The group forced entry into a Marsden home last night and demanded money before assaulting a 24-year-old male occupant. The victim sustained minor injuries. The offenders fled with a stolen phone. A worker sustained life-threatening injuries following an incident at a central Queensland coal mine. The man in his 70s was working on a compressed air pipeline near Emerald on Saturday, but he was critically injured. Resources Safety and Health Queensland has confirmed certain operations will remain suspended. Despite strong popularity among grey nomads hitting the road, another caravan company has